that's the Paul Weston Orchestra there, and it's the talk of the town. And that lovely saxophone solo was played by Babe Russo. Right, well, our last song this evening comes from Bobby Darin.

Yes, closing our show this evening, Bobby Darin with the Alec Wilder song, I'll Be Around. And hopefully I'll be around at the same time next week when, once again, I'll look forward to your company, okay? As usual, the programme was, of course, produced and presented by yours truly, Ted. Now, Bill Stillwell's along next, and he has a thought just for you. Then I'm back with some light music. That's for half an hour of light music. So I'll see you then, okay?

0: We are Scylla
1: and Roger
0: from Iowa. We have been pleased to sponsor Ted Nunn's Music Makers.
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3: Ages ago, in one of these thoughts for the day, I spoke of George Bell, who was the Bishop of Chichester during World War II. I talked about his heroic courage in speaking out for peace when the Allies were bombing German cities to smithereens. Since I spoke of him in that way, accusations have been made about him damaging young children many years ago. The Church accepted those accusations were true. The Church rightly apologized, but apologies, of course, will never right a wrong like that. I see that Bishop Bell's name has now been removed from buildings in Chichester, which had been named in his honour. Again, that may well indicate an appropriate level of regret and shame. But is that all there is to be said about George Bell? As he turned from being a perfect saint to being the devil incarnate, within our current framework of thinking, the life of Martin Luther King raises a similar question in my mind. As far as I know, he's not been accused of molesting young or vulnerable people, but it does seem to be an accepted fact that he was often and regularly unfaithful to his wife, while all the time preaching the gospel of love and reconciliation. These are just two instances of heroes with feet of clay. There's no way I'd want to defend the wrong that they did. George Bell should have been made to face any and all evidence against him in his own lifetime. What I do want to do is to pose the question, is any of us really essentially any different in the depths of our souls? Aren't we all split down the middle by good and evil? I have no reason to doubt that Martin Luther King's and George Bell's faith was sincere and honest. Others might say they were hypocrites. I'd reply, yes, they were, just like you and me. Being a person of faith doesn't make us magically perfect in every way. What it does mean is that we realize that Christ loves us despite everything. He'll use us in miraculous ways if we let him. And if and when we're ready to confront our failures and our sins honestly before him, he'll even set us free from guilt, and more to the point, heal the people that we've hurt. Perhaps that honesty and clear sight for ourselves starts with our need to see both the heroism and the evil that human beings do to each other. Let's start by both condemning the evil and praising the good in others, certainly, but let's move quickly on to our own failures and our own victories as well.
2: Bill Stillwell brought you Thought for the Week. And now, our Ted takes you on a journey into melody, sponsored by Nan's Angel in Bedhampton.

Hello everyone, once again the music of Robert Farman and his piece called A Julian's Melody introduced us to half an hour of light music, and presented as usual by yours truly, Ted.

Well, an ideal melody to open a show this evening. In fact, any time of the evening. Jeff Love and his orchestra, and Did You Ever See a Dream Walking?

Well, it was Carmen Dragon conducting the orchestra there on the title number from the show, from the film San Francisco, which was one of the most famous or popular films at the box office in 1936, and starred Clark Gable, Spencer Tracy and Janet McDonald. What a cast that was. Well, Stanley Black, of course, is here now, and at the keyboard with another piece of film music.

Danny Black there at the piano, and the celeste, of course, as well. Don't often hear that instrument, do we? That was with the popular title song from the film Tammy. And I'm sure many of us will remember the star of that film was Debbie Reynolds. And she had a number one record with that one, believe it or not, in the Hit Parade.

that was Stanley Black there at the piano, and I suppose we'll all remember that one. No, I beg your pardon, it wasn't. I'm thinking about the next... I'm going to sleep here, going to... Blue Mirage, that was called, probably. And it was... I couldn't remember the title, sorry. But it was a 78 single, actually, on the Columbia label in 1955 by the Ray Martin Orchestra. And, of course, he wrote, or he played, doesn't he, quite a few records with the title Blue in the title. Anyway, that was Blue Mirage, and I must admit, I don't remember that one by Ray. Let's slow the tempo down now with something romantic. I'll try not to go to sleep.

Well, I'm not really going to sleep, of course. I'm only joking. I mean, I'm just enjoying these music, this type of music, light music. Victor Young, that was Victor Young's popular composition, When I Fall in Love, and Robert Farnon's arrangement there for his orchestra.

Well, that was the talented American man of music, Pete King, and his orchestra on For All We Know. King was a conductor, arranger and songwriter and worked with many popular vocalists such as Fred Astaire, Dean Martin, Crosby and of course Sinatra. Right now at the keyboard is Mr. Joe Piano Henderson.

Well, it was called Meadowlark, and no, it wasn't. I've got the wrong title. It was called First Theme, and very popular pianist in the 1950s and 60s, of course, Joe Henderson with the Laurie Johnson Orchestra, and Joe's own composition, First Theme, which I hadn't heard before, so that's why I got the title wrong.

Well, I played you a few vocal versions, of course, on that record, and of that song, rather, over the years on my Music Makers program. And let's see, there was very few other people recorded that one, wasn't it? But not a well-known piece of music, but, well, I suppose well-known, but not well featured on record. And I've played many versions, as you probably know. Let's see, Victor Moan and people like that. But that was, of course, we mustn't forget the old Bostic recording, which is probably the most well-known recording of Flamingo. Well, that version I just played was by the Pittsburgh Strings.

Well, there was Dolph van der Linden and his Metropole Orchestra with that rather peaceful melody, wasn't it? It was called Meadowlark. Right, well, looking at our clock, I think it's time we actually wind up the programme. And as always, I thank you for your company and, of course, look forward to being with you again next week. Till then, from me, Ted, it's a very good night to you, and, of course, I'll see you soon. And I'll leave you with this old theme tune which I used to play for this programme. Well, it's a rather play-out piece of music, and I'm sure you'll all remember it from many years ago. Good night, everyone.

Journey into Melody was kindly sponsored by Nan's Angel in Bedhampton. Welcome to Angel at Night, sponsored by Richard, who says, please take time to plan your financial future. Amen.

Hello, listeners, wherever you are. You've reached Angel Radio with me, Iris, bringing you a selection of my music. And we're going to start off with that lovely blue-eyed gentleman, Frank Sinatra.

And a lovely start to the program. You can't go wrong with Frank Sinatra. And that was Pennies from Heaven. But I'm going to play now Tony Bennett, who is singing one of Frank Sinatra's songs that I've always loved, and Lost in the Stars. But Tony Bennett is going to be the one to sing it.

darken him. So long as the Lord God's watching over him, keeping track how it all goes on. But I've been walking

Lovely rendition, Lost in the Stars, sung by Tony Bennett. And now we're going to listen to an instrumental, courtesy of Robert Bentley and Lily Mullane.

Lovely version there, Lily Marlene, and it was played for us by Robert Bentley and his orchestra. Another gentleman anxious to entertain you, ladies and gentlemen, and it's that great Billy Eckstine.

Well, that is a rather sad little tale, isn't it? Billy Eckstein and a cottage for sale. And that was arranged by Billy May and composed. No, let's read that again. Arranged and conducted by Billy May. Sorry. And, well, I can't help thinking after those lovely words, the cottage for sale, will you remember?

the magic touch of Paul Weston and his orchestra, and Will You Remember? I've got him lined up for some more entertainment a little later on. Let's listen to a little bit of Guy Mitchell.

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A little bit of companionship. First, we had Guy Mitchell, who was side by side, and Jimmy Parkinson inviting us to walk hand in hand. Well, I'll accept that invitation any time, even 100 years from now.

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Now then, we're going to listen to a number from Dinah Shore, and I have taken a chance and not actually listened to it, but I do like the title. So let's see.

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And a gentleman now coming up who certainly doesn't disappoint, Malcolm Vaughan.

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And that was With Your Love. And after With Your Love, I think might come some loving arms.

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And we have quite a queue of great, great voices waiting to entertain you. And coming up now, we have Brooke Benton.

Brooke Benton and There Goes My Heart, a song made popular by Nat King Cole. Now we're going to go back to Paul Weston, Never Too Old to Dream.

Oh, he's so perfect, isn't he? 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And coming up now, we have a lady who's almost perfect.

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Except we will be playing another number from her a little later on. Judy London, of course, and The End of the World.

Perry Como and only one. And indeed, there's only one Perry Como. But Nat King Cole is coming along now, and in my opinion, there's only one song that he sang, and other singers just simply can't do it as well. For All We Know.

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So instead, we'll listen to another number from Robert Bentley, Velia.

listening to that nice piece of music, it's put me in mind for a tiny bit of opera. And from Puccini's Toreador, Nessun Dorme.

Well, that lovely piece, Nossum Dorme from Puccini's Toreador, makes me think we will have a little bit more after we've had a little bit of romance. Let's speak of love.

Well, we had almost the whole version of that one. Holst Planet Suite, Jupiter, Bringer of Joy. And while we were listening to that, Julie London was involved with a few love letters.

Julie London with Love Letters Straight from the Heart. And we're going to stay with the ladies for just a little while longer because I have found quite a few numbers I want to play, starting with Helen Forrest.

What a delightful number, Doris Day and the Last Mile Home. And now another lady to entertain us, Margaret Whiting.

Well, there's no mistake in that voice, is there? There must be a reason, Frankie Lane. And I rather think I'd like to hear him sing the song that he really, I think anyway, made famous.

Doesn't put a foot or note wrong, does she? Dinah Shore with Dearly Beloved. Now let's listen to that great Manning, Bob Manning.

picnics and hay rides, those midwinter sleigh rides, never apart. Hikes in the country.

Bob Manning and Time Was, and perhaps the song that Bob Manning is known for mostly is The Nearness of You. But here's a lady who's going to sing it, and it's Carole Carr with Geraldo.

Carol Carr with Geraldo and his orchestra and the Nearness of You. Whoa, so far we haven't heard anything from Eddie Fisher. Well, we're going to put that right now.

Very, very distinctive, wasn't it? Eddie Fisher and We'll Never Know. And Matt Munro, who's been waiting to give you his encore, is coming up right now.

A lovely number there, isn't it? Andy Williams and Through the Night. And we're going to have one more number from Brooke Benton, who is unforgettable.

Now, who is going to forget Brooke Benton? Certainly not me. So let's go back to Helen Forrest, Someone to Watch Over Me.

Well, that rather sad story was from Frank Sinatra's record of No One Cares. And he did sound like it, didn't he? But he's got someone who will sympathise with him. Because is it really over this time? Jim Reeves.

Well, they're in good company with each other, aren't they? Jim Reeves and Frank Sinatra. But something now just slightly different is Harry James Orchestra, Over the Rainbow.

Well, that, of course, was the Harry James Orchestra, but no information of the vocalist, but I suspect it was Rosemary Clooney over the rainbow. But there's no doubting my next artist, Doris Day.

Yes, Doris Day is something wonderful. She never lets you down, does she? Well, now we're going to listen to Ronnie Hilton and Gigli.

Yes, he's made a pretty good job of that, hasn't he, Ronnie Hilton and Gigi. And now we're going to listen to that lovely country and western chap, Marty Robbins.

Oh, he says the nicest things, doesn't he? Marty Robbins and Forever Yours. Meanwhile, Nat King Cole.

Well, there isn't much left to say about Nat King Cole, is there? But Dinner for One seems to say it all. Now, my next artist is a theme from the magnificent film. Oh, dear. From the film Exodus, and it is played by the Hillbourne Concert Orchestra, and it is magnificent.

Yes, just like the film. Very, very powerful. Absolutely magnificent. And that was from the film Exodus, and the Bilbo Concert Orchestra performed it for us. And here's the man himself, Guy Mitchell.

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Guy Mitchell and Silver Moon. Coming up now, we have Billy Eckstine with No Orchids for My Lady.

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But there may be no orchids for Billy Eckstine, but Jerry Vale.

Absolutely magnificent. Jerry Vale and Lavien Rose. And now we're going to have Shirley Bassey.

Isn't she wonderful? Shirley Bassey and Hands Across the Sea. Well, we have another song from her a little later into the program. Meanwhile, here's Eve Boswell.

Beautiful. The Nearness of You, and it was sung by Eve Boswell. And we're going to go now, it's slightly different, and it's coming from Eddie Fisher.

Well, no mistake, Eddie Fisher is there, and oh, mine papa. And a little earlier on in the program, listeners, I played the theme tune from the film Exodus. Now I'm going to play another one. But this one I have played many, many times with different artists, because I do like to change the artists around. And it's a theme from the film Gone with the Wind, but this time, Jeff Love.